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rewrite it, plug it, play it, burn it, rip it, drag it, drop it, zip, unzip it, lock it, fill it, curl it, find it, view it, code it, jump, unlock it, surf it, scroll it, pose it, click it, cross it, crack it, twitch, update it, name it, read it, tune it, print it, scan it, send it, fax, rename it, touch it, bring it, pay it, watch it, turn it, leave

0: ill today.
1: Mr. Kirk, Dexter's in school.
2: I'm afraid he's not, Miss Fishmore. Dexter's truancy problem is way out of hand. The Baltimore County School Board have decided to expel Dexter from the entire public school system.
1: Mr. Kirk, I'm as upset as you to learn Dexter's truancy, but surely expulsion is not the answer.
2: I'm afraid expulsion is the only answer. It's the opinion of the entire staff that Dexter is criminally insane. Sane.

0: Can you think of anything that talks other than a person?
1: A bird?
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0: Sometimes a parrot talks.

Yo, I'm so New York that nobody don't like me. 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Think I pretend to be nice, but really I'm wack. But never catch me in the act. 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

0: Hey yo, je viens de la rue. 750 A6, on te la met dans le cul. 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Clic, clic, bang, bang, représente le 16. C'est le guerrero, c'est le... Maman, il y a encore des gens dans le studio.
1: Yo kid, I think you didn't choose the good way to go in life. Did you ever think of being a doctor, a lawyer, a fireman? I don't know, whatever the fuck you want, but I really think you should just drop that mic.

got it. 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Beautiful number.